Good morning, everybody. Sabah al khair. Ana ismi Habiba. My name is Habiba, and I'll be your host for the Praise Hour this morning today on Passion Radio, joined with Selavi. I hope your morning was beautiful and you had a great weekend and you're ready to start the week. Let's start it by praising the Lord. We have listened together to This Is Nothing But The House by Asr Dubara. 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

We have listened together to Perfectly by Micah Tyler featuring Colton Dixon. And friends, for the good news verse of the day today, it comes from Proverbs 3 verse 7, and it says, "Be not wise in your own eyes, fear the Lord and turn away from evil." بالعربيه من امثال 3:7 بتقول لا تكن حكيما في عيني نفسك اتق الرب وابعد عن الشر. And now we will listen together to Only Jesus by Casting Crowns.

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We have listened together to I Can Only Imagine by Mercy Me. And for Ministry Time this week, we'll be reading from a devotional from the Bible app called Patience. Today's day one, and it is titled In the Spirit. And it says, I like to think I'm a patient person. I've thought this about myself for a long time. However, get me to drive in slow traffic or sort out an agreement between my daughters, and patient is not who I am. The final chapter of Galatians starts with encouraging brothers and sisters in Christ to carry one another's burdens. It also warns us of being led into sin and to take responsibility for our walk with Jesus. After that, verses 7 to 10 of chapter 6 place patience as a link between genuine serving in the Spirit and perseverance in doing good. Let us not become weary in doing good is a lovely rally cry to keep on keeping on with doing the good God calls us to. But we all know that it can be easier said than done, especially when carrying our own burdens, let alone someone else's. Without the power of God, I didn't really know how to hang in there. Even the prospect of reaping a harvest from the good seed sowed by God is not enough to inspire my committed service. I'm grateful for the Spirit's help, verse 8, to fight the fatigue of being there for others. This comes from Galatians 6, verses 7 to 10, and it says, Do not be deceived, God is not mocked, for whatever one sows, that will he also reap. For the one who sows to his own flesh will from the flesh reap corruption, but the one who sows to the Spirit will from the Spirit reap eternal life. Let us not grow weary of doing good, for in due season we will reap if we do not give up. So then, as we have opportunity, let us do good to everyone, and especially to those who are of the household of faith. And now we will listen together to God, I'm Just Grateful by Elevation Worship.

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We have listened together to Holy by Stars Go Dim, and as the hour is coming to an end, I just wanted to read with you from Romans 6 verse 4, and it says, "We were buried therefore with him by baptism into death, in order that just as Christ was raised from the dead by the glory of the Father, we too might walk in the newness of life." And I hope this verse is so encouraging, and today was so encouraging for you. We will now listen together to Praise You Anywhere by Brandon Lake. I hope you have a great rest of your day. This was Habiba, and remember, you are

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1: And today's weather forecast, looks like we got a flood watch going on throughout the entire Four Corners. Rain for today with a high of 62 degrees. The chance of rain, 100%. It's going to be around a half an inch at least or more. And for tonight, rain with a low of 54 degrees, 80% of rain, and looking for at least a half an inch right there for tonight. In Farmington, 58 degrees, 59 in Shiprock, Bayfield, 54, Durango, 52, Pagosa Springs, 51, Cortez, 54, Monticello, Utah, 49 degrees, Cuba, New Mexico, 56, Gallup has 55, and Window Rock, 54 degrees. 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That's your weather forecast and your temperatures from the Four Corners of the United States to the Four Corners of the World, underwritten by Integrated IT. Call Matt Bowman at 505-801-9151. That's 505-801-9151. 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
4: All right, now let's talk about the parking lot giveaway. This is a big, big, big deal. I'm going to be talking to Annette here in about a song or so, and she's going to tell us what they have been going through. You know, the old building that we started in 1988 is coming down, obviously. I mean, when we moved in it, it was about 70 or 80 years old, and 38 years later, it's 100 and some years old, and it's falling apart, and of course, we're not in it, but we were using it as a shed of sort, and keeping all kinds of older stuff in there that we have used throughout the years. So there are a ton of albums, a ton of CDs, lots and lots of stuff to give away. And we're going to be talking about that with Annette here in just a little bit. Meanwhile, let's continue with your favorite music, Torn Wells, here on Passion Radio and C'est La Vie Radio. The parking lot giveaway is Friday and Saturday.

0: Giveaway and explain to us what's going on.
1: Yes, well, we have an older building that we started the ministry in, and that is going to be torn down pretty soon. And so we started to go through everything that was in there and then everything that we've had in storage. We have a lot of albums, actual vinyl albums. We have 45s. We have CDs. We have cassette tapes.
0: You might want to explain to some people what a 45 is.
1: Okay, so for those of you who may not know, a 45 is a smaller record than a, you know, an album. It usually only had one song on each side of the album or of the record.
0: Yeah.
1: And so there are some 45s, and believe it or not, these are like all, it's all Christian artists. It's all I mean, you've got Amy Grant, Michael W. Smith, you've got Sandy Patty, you've got Larnell Harris, you've got all of the artists, you know, Casting Crowns, Mercy Me, you know, just everybody that I can think of, honestly, out there. That there's just all these albums. They're albums, but
0: yes,
1: they're like there's some of them that are on CD. We do have some that we have quite a few CDs actually.
0: Yes,
1: we have
0: we
1: a lot of cassette tapes. We also have like I said, the full vinyl albums, and we also have 45s. So those are all for giveaway. We have all kinds of stuff.
0: Some of them, believe it or not, have not been opened.
1: Yeah, there's some that still have plastic on the outside of the things. We also have videotapes. We have Christian videotapes. A lot of those. We have VeggieTales stuff. We have family movies, like family movies that were put out by the family movie place that's now called PureFlix.
0: Now called what?
1: PureFlix.
0: Yes, okay.
1: Yeah, and so they used to put out, instead of being a streaming platform, they actually would send you DVDs in the mail. Not DVDs, but VHS tapes. We have VHS tapes.
0: Yes, yes.
1: Of a lot of this stuff. We do have a few DVDs as well. So there's all kinds of stuff. So it'll be a first come, first serve. It will be basically giveaway. We're giving away all of this stuff.
0: But a donation wouldn't hurt once in a while.
1: Yes, if you would like to give a donation, that would be much appreciated. We could definitely use it.
0: We don't even have to say that. I know our listeners love the ministry so much that when they find out that they've got a bunch of stuff in their lap that they're going to take home for free, I'm sure a lot of you are going to say, I think I would like to make a donation. So, but anyway, go ahead.
1: Yeah, so there's all of this kind of stuff. Like I said, there's all kinds of like classic artists that are there, the people that were still playing on the air. You know, there's artists that were still playing on the air. But then also, we do have a few items that we will be selling as well. There's a lot of home decor kinds of things and stuff like that. It's amazing.
0: Let's talk about that after we hear from Micah Tyler here on Passion Radio and Say Levy Radio. Stay tuned. The big deals, Friday and Saturday, starting at what time in the morning?
1: 9 a.m. We're starting both days at 9 a.m.
0: More information coming up right after this.

0: Amen. Micah Tyler on Passion Radio and C'est La Vie Radio. There's so much history in what you have been putting aside for the big parking lot giveaway. And you and I have been here with the ministry from the very, very beginning. We're the founders of the ministry. And so there's a ton of stuff out there. And you talked about other stuff. We left you last time we talked, Annette. You were talking about what?
1: Well, I was just saying, we will have a few items that are for sale as well. There'll be things like, there may be some like shelving, and there may be some, and we have some home decor items and some collectibles, things like that, that will also be out there, and they'll be priced to go. We're definitely just wanting to get rid of stuff. And so it's like, you know, we will give away as much as we can give away. And so we're that's what we're looking for. Okay, so it's really interesting going through some of these things because, you know, like just like the secular world had things like We Are the World, where they would get a bunch of artists together and things like that. That happened in the Christian world, too. And we've been seeing some of those things from different projects that were, you know, and like I know there's a See You at the Pole compilation CD that was put out, you know, and things like that. So there's all kinds of things out there that we have. A lot of classic artists. We have some of the groups, you know, Sonic Flood. We have, DC Talk. We have DC Talk stuff. We have Petra, you know, all classic Christian groups.
0: Yes,
1: and stuff like that. So and the album covers are amazing. I mean, the artwork on the album covers are pretty amazing. So even Maranatha had those colored albums and stuff, you know, with the cutout of the bird and everything. So there's a lot of really cool stuff out there. A lot of things that will jog your memory if you've been involved with Christian music for a long time. So, all kinds of things. We've got, like I said, albums, we have cassettes, we have CDs, and actually all genres. We have Southern gospel stuff, we have inspirational choral, church music kinds of things. We have some local artists. I mean, we have a whole collection of Ronna Jordan albums. So we have all kinds of stuff there. So if you're interested in any of it, please come by. It's kind of fun just to look through some of this stuff. So if you want to just come by and browse and see if there's something that you'd like to take home with you, we would love to have you.
0: Yeah, and you know, we moved all this stuff from the old building that's falling apart, that's about to be torn down here any day now, and we moved it into the building that we've been in for decades now, and it's very crowded, so we have to get rid of all of that. So, as they say, everything must go. Everything must go. And we're talking about 38 years, almost 40 years of history of music, Christian music, all kinds of genres, just like you said, Annette, and other gifts as well. I mean, we have things like T-shirts, Christian products.
1: So we have a lot of VCR tapes, and we have like full sets of things like for VeggieTales and things like that, and Odyssey, and you know, it's amazing the kind of the stuff we have the CDs of the Left Behind series and things like that too, from the Left Behind books,
0: the whole series.
1: So it's like the series that was put on radio, so we have all kinds of things there. So we would love for you to stop by and see if there's something that you would like. We also have books. We have a lot of books. I used to do a lot of interviews with authors, so we do have a lot of books. We have a lot of that as well.
0: Okay. All right, we're going to have Morning Inspiration with New Mexico weatherman Steve Stucker after we hear from Matt Marr. That's coming up next. And then after Steve Stucker, stay tuned. More information on the big parking lot giveaway. The big parking lot giveaway coming up.

0: 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The parking lot sale and giveaway is coming to the Passion Radio Network. After all these years, the building where the network first began must be torn down due to safety and community improvement projects, and we've got a large assortment of vinyls, CDs, cassette tapes, DVDs, books, and various other items free for the taking. 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
1: 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I'm Steve Stucker, and this is the Morning Inspiration.

0: Heaven and earth will disappear, but my words will never disappear. However, no one knows the day or hour when these things will happen, not even the angels in heaven or the Son himself. Only the Father knows. When the Son of Man returns, it will be like it was in Noah's day. In those days before the flood, the people were enjoying banquets and parties and weddings right up to the time Noah entered his boat. People didn't realize what was going to happen until the flood came and swept them all away. That's the way it will be when the Son of Man comes. That's Jesus in Matthew 24, verses 35 through 39. Jesus is warning people about the end of the world as we know it. Later in chapter 24, you'll read about a long list of people who weren't prepared. The lazy servant who didn't take care of the property or people under his charge while his master was away. The five bridesmaids who weren't ready when their big moment came. The man given money to invest and grow who instead hid it away. They all paid a price. Even though he lived in their midst, the religious people missed Jesus the first time he came to earth, not recognizing him as the Messiah. This passage is Jesus telling us not to make the same mistakes the next time he comes. I believe the situation in the world indicates that could happen at any time. If we don't wake up and pay serious attention to what he's saying here, many in our Christian faith are going to be caught off guard, completely unaware again. Several things are made clear here. We are to be watching what is happening in the world while keeping our eyes on eternity. We are to be waiting for Jesus to return, making sure we are spiritually prepared for it to happen at any moment. And we are to be working for his kingdom, sharing the good news of the gospel at every opportunity so others may be saved. Now is the perfect time for personal revival, to fan the flame of our faith into a burning desire to know Jesus as Savior and obey him as Lord. In Matthew 24:42, Jesus said, "So you too must keep watch, for you don't know what day your Lord is coming."
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0: DVDs, albums, the whole works. Almost 40 years of ministry are sitting right there in front of you this coming Friday and Saturday for the big parking lot giveaway. And
1: yes, the Great Passion Radio Network parking lot giveaway is going to be happening Friday and Saturday beginning at 9 a.m. at the Passion Radio Studios, 1103 West Apache Street. And there is a post on Facebook. So if you want to see a little bit about what I'll post some pictures of what we have available, and you can take a look at some of that. But come on by. There's all kinds of stuff there. And it's really amazing to look through all of these things. And like I said before, some of the artwork and stuff. So there's groups, there's individual artists, there's Southern Gospel, there's Praise and Worship, Contemporary Christian. It runs the whole gamut.
0: Wow.
1: So, yeah. From about the 1980s on.
0: Yeah. Yeah. And the albums is the stuff that we've been playing on the air. So we're not giving away some stuff that's nothing, you know, I mean, that doesn't have anything in it. This is all good stuff. Sandy Patty, Michael W. Smith, Amy Grant, let me see, what else?
1: Casting Crowns, Third Day. There's groups like Petra, and there's like
0: Maranatha
1: Flood,
0: Singers.
1: Maranatha Singers, yes.
0: Maranatha Praise Band.
1: And there's also Southern Gospel stuff. So there's Gaither stuff, there's Doug Oldham, there's just all kinds of...
0: Wow.
1: There's just a whole variety. Wow. Plus there's inspirational, like church kinds of like hymns and things like that.
0: Choral
1: too, as well.
0: Stuff. Oh, so I love stuff like that.
1: Yes.
0: Yeah.
1: There's Brooklyn Tab. I've seen some Brooklyn Tabs in there, and which we love.
0: Brooklyn Tabernacle Choir.
1: Just some really like Phil Kagi, some of the classics in Christian music.
0: Phil Kagi's even in there. Wow.
1: So one of my favorites, and he's like one of the all-time famous like guitarist of all time.
0: And who else besides Phil Kagi do you like?
1: Well, I like Leon Patillo too, and I found some Leon Patillo stuff. I've found all kinds of my favorite. Oh, Keith Green. There's Keith Green stuff in there too.
0: Yes, Keith Green. Amazing. There's Steve Green.
1: Steve Green, yeah.
0: Yes.
1: Stephen Curtis Chapman. There's tons of Stephen Curtis Chapman stuff.
0: Oh, my goodness.
1: Yeah, there's all kinds of things.
0: Okay, so the parking lot giveaway, and you can make donations if you like. There are some things that we're going to put a price tag on. That's the price tag is going to be very small, though. And so there's stuff that you may have to pay for, but very, very little. But most of it is all giveaway. Okay, and we want to give it away because we don't have room for it anymore. The old building is down, and the stuff that was in the old building is going to come down, I should say. And the stuff that's in the old building has been moved to the building that we've been in. And we're running out of space here, and so we need to give all this stuff away, or most of it anyway, away this Friday and Saturday, starting at 9 a.m.
1: Yes, and do check out the Facebook, because I'm going to be posting pictures all this week of different things that we have and stuff like that. So check that out, but come on by and see, because it's amazing how much stuff there is.
0: Wow, it is amazing, and it's taken us a lot of time here to move stuff from one building to another to... And the one other thing that I was very impressed with, I think it was a great idea, Annette, that you came up with, and that is that you're going to put them in categories and stuff? Are you still going to do that?
1: I'm trying to organize them as much as possible so that you don't have to go through searching every pile, but it's a lot of work. So
0: okay.
1: We're going to do our best to try to get them categorized.
0: All right. Okay. Friday and Saturday, starting at 9 a.m., make sure everybody in the Four Corners knows about it, because we'd love... we're going to call it the Great Giveaway. The Great Giveaway, Friday and Saturday. 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

Good morning, everybody. Sabah al khair. Ana ismi Habiba. My name is Habiba, and I'll be your host for the Praise Hour this morning. Today, I'm Passion Radio joined with Selavi, and I'm so glad you are here. I am so excited to be your host this morning, and I'm so happy you're joining me, and I'm excited to spend this time praising the Lord together. We have listened together to Hymn to the Lamb by Family Team Osra Dubora, and now we will listen together to No Longer Slaves by Bethel Music. 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

We have listened together to Breathe On It by Torrin Wells. For the good news verse of the day today comes from Galatians 5:22-23, and it says, "But the fruit of the Spirit is love, joy, peace, patience, kindness, goodness, faithfulness, gentleness, self-control. Against such things there is no law." بالعربي هي من غلطية 22-23 بتقول: أما ثمر الروح فهو محبة فرح سلام طول أنا لطف صلاح إيمان وداعة تعفف ضد أمثال هذه ليس ناموس. I hope this is encouraging to you today. 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
1: Things are getting real. Jesus, take the wheel. Only way I'm getting to the other side.

We have listened together to See Me Through It by Brandon Heath. And friends, for ministry time today, I'd love to read with you from the book of Proverbs for this week. Just a few Proverbs that I'd like to read with you today. I'd like to be reading from Proverbs 2. And it is titled The Value of Wisdom, and it says, "My son, if you receive my words and treasure up my commandments with you, making your ear attentive to wisdom and inclining your heart to understanding, yes, if you call out for insight and raise your voice for understanding, if you seek it like silver and search for it as for hidden treasures, then you'll understand the fear of the Lord and find the knowledge of God. For the Lord gives wisdom from his mouth. From his mouth come knowledge and understanding. He stores up sound wisdom for the upright. He is a shield to those who walk in integrity, guarding the paths of justice and watching over the way of his saints. Then you will understand righteousness and justice and equity in every good path. For wisdom will come into your heart and knowledge will be pleasant to your soul. Discretion will watch over you. Understanding will guard you, delivering you from the way of evil, from men of perverted speech. Who forsake the paths of righteousness to walk in the way of darkness, who rejoice in doing evil and delight in the perverseness of evil. Men whose paths are crooked and who are devious in their ways, who will be delivered from the forbidden woman, from the adulteress with her smooth words, who forsakes the companion of her youth and forgets the covenant of her God. For her house sinks down to death and her paths to the departed. None who go to her come back, nor do they regain the paths of life. She will walk in the way of the good and keep in the paths of righteous. For the upright will inhabit the land, and those with integrity will remain in it. But the wicked will be cut off from the land, and the treacherous will be rooted out of it." I love this proverb so much, as it teaches us a lot about the value of wisdom and what it does and how we can value it. And it is so beautiful. I hope it is encouraging to you. We will now listen together to Worthy of It All by CeCe Winans.

We have listened together to Holding On by John Reddick, and as the hour is coming to an end, Psalm 42:11 says, "Why, my soul, are you downcast? Why so disturbed within me? Put your hope in God, for I will yet praise Him, my Savior and my God." Now we will listen together to Our God by Chris Tallman. I hope you have a fantastic rest of your evening and your day. This was Habiba, and remember, you are very, very loved.

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I'm Doug, excited to announce that we are, right now, simulcasting on RadioCLV.org, bringing the light of Jesus to the Middle East.

So imagine being a kiddo and having a Major League Baseball player lining up to get your autograph. I'm Doug on Passion Radio. And 15 kids from Cincinnati Children's Hospital got invited to Great American Ballpark recently for what the Reds call a reverse autograph signing. I love this. Each kid was given a custom-made Topps baseball card featuring themselves. And then 19 players from the Reds came through in lines asking for the kids to autograph their cards. Along the way, they talked about movies and hobbies. One even had an arm wrestling match with a player. And here's the reason why. TJ Friedel started this. When he was a kiddo, he spent 2 months in a children's hospital himself, staying in a room that had been donated by Major Leaguer Barry Bonds. He remembers what that meant. So now he's helping give kids their own moment. One of the kiddos, 12-year-old Addie, said she hoped the players would remember how much their kindness matters. And another, Emma, offered the players the same advice she uses on her most difficult days. Keep on going and don't ever give up.

There's Lauren Daigle and Oh Lord here on Passion Radio. I'm Doug, and if you haven't heard, a little piece of Passion Radio history is getting ready to come down. But before it does, we'd love for some of that history to go home with you. The building where Passion Radio first began has to be torn down, so we're having a huge parking lot giveaway and sale at the studios, 1103 West Apache in Farmington, this Friday from 9 to 5 and Saturday from 9 to 3. 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

So if remembering family birthdays is one of your weaknesses, maybe you need to marry into this family. I'm Doug on Passion Radio. And September 14th is a very, very busy day in one family. It all started with Wilbur Harlow, born September 14th, 1907. Then his daughter Addie arrived September 14th, 1949. Her son Fred, September 14th, 1972. Fred's daughter Emma, yeah, September 14th, 1997. So when Emma got pregnant and learned her second son was actually due September 14th, the pressure was on. But little Arthur Bell cooperated, arriving September 14th, 2025, giving the family five straight generations with exactly the same birthday. That's a new Guinness World Record that spans 118 years. Can you imagine? And somehow it even gets a little more interesting because over those five generations, they've also alternated perfectly. Boy, girl, boy, girl, boy.

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1: Hey, y'all, it's Brandon Lake, and I'm so excited about this new song called How Good God Is. And when we wrote this song, I got together like any other day with some of my friends, and I had just been singing that. And, you know, I never would have ever known how good God is. So we just started to unpack it. What are those things in life? Let's really talk about the honest ones. God, thank you for the fires that forged me with faith. Thank you for even the anger that it forced me to pray. And so I hope as you hear this song, you can look at those circumstances in your life and that it pushes you towards God.

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